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2: Good morning, Ashley in Western Sydney. We know song one is Blackpink and Jump. Song two is Don Toliver, E85. Song three, Charlie XCX, Chains of Love. Now, song four, we don't know that one. I'll let you know that song five we do know, Central C and 21 Savage, GBP. Song six, don't know yet. We do know it's Doja Cat, but we don't know which track. Song four, what do you think it is?
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2: Oh, Tick, you got $200 in a fetch, Minnie.
3: Thank you.
2: Now, song six, if you get this right, I'll give you $1,000 in a fetch, Minnie. So, Ashley.
3: Yes.
2: What is song six?
3: I think it's Need to Know by Doja Cat.
2: Congratulations. Actually, you've got it. $1,000 in a fetch, Minnie. All yours.
3: David, I'm so excited. You made my day. Thank you so much.
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11: Good morning, Alana McIntyre here with the latest. Residents along the East Coast are being urged not to touch sick wildlife as further testing gets underway to determine whether or not a bird found along New South Wales has the H5 strain of bird flu. The giant petrel returned a positive preliminary test near Hawk's Nest, with a CSIRO result set to be handed down later today. Perth residents are being urged to closely watch their pet birds and poultry, with a suspected case found in the city. Infectious disease expert Kudzai Kanutu has told the ABC many people are naturally concerned.
12: Because we know that there's that real risk of expansion of the outbreak amongst the wild bird population. And then our historical understanding that many of our greatest flu pandemics historically have originated in bird populations.
11: A Melbourne man is accused of harassing Kylie Minogue's family, bombarding them with texts and calls. The 66-year-old has allegedly been sending the singer's family gifts, claiming he's in a relationship with the star. He's due in court in November. Briefly, several arson attacks in Adelaide have now been linked. Hundreds of pro-Palestine protesters are gathering outside Sydney's town hall, where Anthony Albanese is attending Labor's conference. And Taylor Swift and Travis Kelce are now husband and wife, the superstar couple tying the knot at Madison Square Garden in front of A-listers like Hugh Grant and Jimmy Fallon. Adam Sandler officiating the ceremony. The Empire State Building is glowing like a sapphire, with NYC locals questioning if it was the singer's Something Blue. The Socceroos are now out of the World Cup. Australia going down to Egypt in a penalty shootout. Harry Suter and Lucas Herrington both missing crucial spot kicks. Tony Popovich telling SBS it's hard, but he's proud.
13: I think we showed the world that Australian football is strong.
11: While the Panthers have broken their two-match losing streak, they beat the Bunnies 36-14.
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3: Dumb enough for loving a God, then God bless. 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
1: I heard what you said through the grapevine. 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Time crossing these state lines. 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
7: Hi there, Alana McIntyre here with the latest. Heartbreak for the Socceroos in Dallas. The newsroom's John Michael is there with the latest.
8: Australia's run at the World Cup is now over, losing to Egypt in today's round of 32 clash in Texas. The Socceroos conceding a goal in the 13th minute before finding the back of the net in the second half to equalise. The match ending in a penalty shootout where crucial spot kick misses by Harry Suter and Lucas Harrington, sadly giving Egypt the win.
7: The CSIRO is expected to hand down test results on a bird today after one was found on the East Coast with the suspected H5 strain. The giant petrel returned a positive preliminary test for the dangerous strain after being found on the New South Wales mid-north coast. While residents in Perth are being urged to closely monitor their pet birds and poultry, with another bird testing positive from a beach in the city's north. A man has been charged, accused of stalking Kylie Minogue's family in Melbourne. The 66-year-old is accused of sending gifts and trinkets to the spinning around singer. He's still in the community and faces court in November. And Taylor Swift and Travis Kelce are now husband and wife. There's tight security around Madison Square Garden with signs outside reading just TNT married. Ed Sheeran, Hugh Grant and Jennifer Lopez were just some of the famous guests with Adam Sandler officiating. BBC correspondent Floyd Cush says it was a well-kept secret for a while.
9: The Taylor team did not let any details slip until we saw a billboard light up announcing the news, and Taylor's publicist confirmed that news a little bit later.
7: With Egypt beating the Aussies in a penalty shootout 4-2 at the World Cup, midfielder Jackson Irvine has told SBS they're wrapping their arms around Harry Suter and Lucas Harrington.
10: It's not about any player. We're a unit. We do everything together. So we win together, we lose together.
7: After being sin-binned for kicking a Panthers player, Cody Walker has apologised to his teammates, the Souths beaten by Penrith.
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3: 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Yeah. 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Yeah. 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

Waking up, she yawning. 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
1: 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Did it anyway, I probably should have never did it. 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
5: 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Yeah.

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0: This is Kata.
1: Yeah. For the city though. Yeah. Gotta light the tower up for this. Yeah. Okay.

Way out of dip out of six, run out of six, just like it did. Why was TPS at my crib until you boy slid? It is what it is. Check signing is my kink, pushing out ink, I feel like I squid. I will probably need a YouTube search.

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1: Hey, what's going on? 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
2: Hey, I'm Petho. This is TikTok Trending, and I'm all over the biggest trends as seen on your TikTok. And this next track I keep seeing on my For You page, it's pure main character energy, Benson Boone with The Time of My Life. It's all about those big cinematic edits, and we are here for it. Let's play it now. Kata.

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Wait out of dip out of six, run out of six, just like it did. 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
4: Good morning, Ashley in Western Sydney. We know song one is Blackpink and Jump. Song two is Don Toliver, E85. Song three, Charlie XCX, Chains of Love. Now, song four, we don't know that one. I'll let you know that song five we do know, Central C and 21 Savage, GBP. Song six, don't know yet. We do know it's Doja Cat, but we don't know which track. Song four, what do you think it is?
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4: Oh, Tick, you got $200 in a fetch, Minnie.
5: Thank you.
4: Now, song six, if you get this right, I'll give you $1,000 in a fetch, Minnie. So, Ashley.
5: Yes.
4: What is song six?
5: I think it's Need to Know by Doja Cat.
0: Congratulations.
4: Ashley, you've got it. $1,000 and a fetch, Betty. All yours.
5: David, I'm so excited. You made my day. Thank you so much.
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Yo, what's up, it's your guy DJ Akers from Kedah, Australia's home of hip-hop and R&B 96.1. So, we all love a good house party, right? Well, guess what? Cirque City Events is all about that. It's a VIP, ticket-only, invite-only event. But this year, 2025, we are bringing it to the nightclubs. So-

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7: 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Chief Rockers Sound. Now tonight we've got my girl Cyan, a.k.a. Miss Chanel in the building. We're going to be talking to her later on in the show. First up, brand new music from me this week featuring my homegirl Clariah Boss. She's based out of Melbourne. This is our brand new single. It's called Don't Stop. It's out everywhere right now. And we're going on tour, so check your Instagram. We're going to be in your city real soon. Let's go.
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0: Nino Brown, Clariah Boss. She comes live and direct from Melbourne City. 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

0: 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My special guest, Cyan, aka Miss Chanel, is in the building. Now, you've had a huge 2026. Started out with Your Shot.
1: What got me into DJing, I really like music. It's been a part of my life for a long time. I've like built collections of music. I have 80 hours worth of music just on Spotify alone. I go to a lot of parties and a lot of R&B events, but none of them really play the music I want. They always play the same songs, or it's like a mix of more so older school. So I'm like, I want to DJ. So I was like, I'm going to be the DJ I want to be in a club or want to be in an event.
0: Bring a new, fresh perspective to the game.
1: Yeah.
0: 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Cyan, aka Miss Chanel, is in the building with your boy. Nino Brown.

0: 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Who are you listening to right now? Nino Brown. It's Digital Dope Radio. Cyan, aka Miss Chanel's hanging out.
1: My favorite right now is El Main. His live music, I love him. Live from 525 especially. Boy Soda, Dean Brady, Sasha Keeble. Giveon is my favorite artist. I've been really into Angie Stone recently, yeah.
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0: 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Cyan, aka Miss Chanel's hanging out.
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4: 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Let's go.
5: Ruga, how are you?
6: Welcome. I'm doing good. How are you doing?
5: Good. What do you love about Australia?
6: A bit of everything. It's really calm here. The whole environment is very serene for me.
5: Good.
6: And this is the kind of place I'd like to actually leave if it wasn't really far from everything.
5: Oh.
6: It's really far.
5: You've
6: from...
5: You've got an exclusive. Ruga's moving to Australia.
6: Amazing.
5: Does this mean you could have an Australian wife?
6: Yo, I wanted to say the girls, but I didn't know what to say. I got
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0: What's up, beautiful people? It's Oliver Helmers here, and welcome back to Healthy Radio. Thank you for tuning in with me today. I hope you have been holding up all good this week. I've got a big new episode for you. But now let's kick off the show with some great vibes. All right, enjoy.
1: Healthy.

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1: I'm loving these new tunes. I hope you did as well. But that's a wrap for this week's show. Thank you for listening. I hope you all enjoyed the new music. Let me know what you thought of the music this week. Just drop your comments on YouTube uploads or hit me up on my socials at Oliver Heldens. Alright, I'll see you all again next week for another great episode. Ciao, adios, see you later.

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11: This is

Yo, what's up, guys? It's Joel Corry here, back with another brand new episode of the Zaya Radio. Hope you guys have been all good. I've just got back from a crazy touring weekend in America. I played in New Jersey, San Francisco, and also in Toronto, Canada. And now heading back to Europe for gigs in Mykonos, Romania, and Ibiza. The touring schedule is crazy right now. Summer is in full swing, but I wouldn't have it any other way. In this episode of Desire Radio, I've got brand new music on the way from West End, Mesto, Armin van Buuren and Adam Beyer, Camel Fat and Volcoda, Joshua, and so much more. But right now, let's get into it with my brand new single Whisper that's dropping on July the 10th. Thanks so much for all the love on this one so far. Glad you guys are buzzing for it. I can't wait to get this one out. So let's get into the mix. This is me, Joel Corry, on Desire Radio. Turn it up.

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I'm not in a rush, move slow. 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

absolute banger right here. That's a fresh one from Ben Evers and Naja called Chica. I've been playing this little groover in my summer sets and absolutely loving it. You also heard new music from Green Velvet and Detlef, Joshua, James Hype, Ryan Nichols, and the brand new one from myself called Whisper, which I kicked the mix off with. If you want to grab any of the IDs of all the tracks that I'm playing on this episode of Desire Radio, just head over to the 1001 Tracklist website and search for Desire Radio. As always, hit me up on the socials at Joel Corry. It's great to hear from you guys. Let me know if you're feeling the vibes and loving the show. Stay tuned. I've still got so many bangers on the way from the likes of Jazzy and Chris Lorenzo, Armin van Buuren and Adam Beyer, Camel Fat and Volcoda, West End and much more. But next up is a little cheeky club ID for myself. This track is called Shine and it's coming out soon. You're still in the mix with me, Joel Corry, here on Desire Radio. Let's

0: drop that in my club sets this weekend. That's just about all I've got time for on this episode of Desire Radio. Thank you so much for tuning in and hope you love the vibes. As always, connect to me on the socials at Joel Corry. It's great to hear from you lot. And if you want to catch this episode again or any other episode of Desire Radio, you can find them all on my YouTube page, SoundCloud and Apple Podcasts. But before I go, I'll leave you with one more. This is the new one from Camel Fat and Volcoda called Unique Moment. It's an absolute monster. Thanks again for joining me here on Desire Radio. Hope you enjoyed the show and I'll catch you guys next time. This is Joel Corry signing off for now.
1: 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Souls entwine, rhythms play. 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

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I'm excited to be back with you guys for a fresh episode of the Paradox Radio right here. 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

have for this week's Paradox episode. 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Thanks again for listening. I'll see you guys all next week for another show packed with the latest and greatest of house music. So until next time, this is your boy Agraze signing off for now.

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5: Yo, for the city though. 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

0: to be born again. Khalid is coming back to Australia for the It's Always Summer Somewhere tour. Playing four massive shows in Perth, Brisbane, Melbourne and Sydney this November. 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
1: Yo. 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Yeah. Gotta light the tower up for this. Yeah. 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

Yeah. 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All my

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1: Good morning, Alana McIntyre here with the latest. About 15 million people are set to turn out across Iran for the funeral of slain Supreme Leader Ayatollah Khamenei. It's been 4 months since he was killed by the Israeli Air Force. CNN's senior correspondent Frederick Pleitgen is there with a morning.
2: Some people have told us that they just want to express their sadness, but others also say they're still downright angry at the United States.
1: The Albanese government's 5% deposit scheme could leave some young homeowners in negative equity. With the market now cooling, people who bought houses under the scheme are at risk of sitting with a mortgage that's bigger than the value of their property. A 50-metre exclusion zone has been set up along a quiet strip of sand north of Townsville. Police have been in the Forest Beach area after a number of unidentified objects were found on Friday. Four, which are suspected to contain hazardous chemicals, are being removed. You'll soon be able to pay your Uber driver with cash if the driver is willing to accept. Customers will still get their price before the trip, and if the driver doesn't have the exact change, it can be handled digitally. It's part of a move to encourage older Australians to start using Uber. And one guest is spilling the beans from Taylor Swift and Travis Kelce's wedding. The CEO of entertainment group AMC saying their vows were long, entertaining, personal, charming, emotional, irrelevant, and endearing. The battling Broncos have slumped to 8 losses now in a row, going down 28-16 to the Sharks in Brisbane. Madge says their errors were costly.
3: Yeah, they were, Dobbo. Yeah, a bit of attention to detail there definitely cost us, but the effort from the players was excellent.
1: A third straight defeat for the Tigers, the Dragons beating them 24-10. It was their second win of the season. And Serena Williams has pulled out of her Wimbledon doubles campaign. She sustained a knee injury during her opening round singles defeat against Australian Maya Joint.
0: This is Kater.

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2: Good morning, Alana McIntyre here with the latest. The whole family was supposed to be going, but now we're hearing reports only Prince Harry will be heading to London next week. It's apparently due to an ongoing dispute over security arrangements. Meghan Markle was supposed to carry out her first engagement there since Megxit back in 2020, with hopes the family would all be united in London again, where King Charles would meet his grandchildren. Mourners in Iran are gathering for the funeral of the late Supreme Leader Ayatollah Khamenei. The country was to be going, but now we're hearing reports only Prince Harry will be heading to London next week. It's apparently due to an ongoing dispute over security arrangements. Meghan Markle was supposed to carry out her first engagement there since Megxit

0: which is suspected to contain hazardous chemicals, are being removed from a Queensland beach. A 50-metre exclusion zone was set up along a quiet strip of sand north of Townsville. You'll soon be able to use cash to pay for your Uber as part of a push to get older Australians using the service. Customers will still get their price before the trip, and if the driver doesn't have the exact change, it can be handled digitally. And even with NDA signed, details are trickling out from Taylor Swift and Travis Kelce's wedding. One guest has spilt the beans on socials with a now deleted post. The CEO of AMC writing everything was draped in peach and white when he immediately walked into Madison Square Garden with a magical garden featuring real and artificial flowers. Stevie Nicks performed, with reports so did Paul McCartney. The Dragons have beaten the Tigers 24-10. Coach Dean Young speaking after their second win of the season.
1: It's a real credit to them, the way they've been turning up each and every day. I know it's their job, I know they get paid well to do it, but the situation that the club's in is not easy.
0: And it's now 8 losses in a row for the Broncos. The battling Brisbane side going down 28-16 to Cronulla at Lang Park last night.
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0: This is Kata.
1: 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Yeah. 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Yeah. Okay.

Yeah. 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Run out of six, just like it did. Why was TPS at my crib until you boy slid? It is what it is. Check signing is my kink. 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I will probably need a YouTube search just for me to do.

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1: Rich off a mixtape, got rich off a mixtape.
2: Good morning, Ashley in Western Sydney. We know song one is Blackpink and Jump. Song two is Don Toliver, E85. Song three, Charlie XCX, Chains of Love. Now, song four, we don't know that one. I'll let you know that song five we do know, Central C and 21 Savage, GBP. Song six, don't know yet. We do know it's Doja Cat, but we don't know which track. Song four, what do you think it is?
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2: 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Ashley, you've got it. $1,000 in a fetch mini. All yours.
3: Oh my God, I'm so excited. You made my day. Thank you so much.
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14: Good morning, Alana McIntyre here with the latest. Jets are roaring over Washington, D.C. as America celebrates 250 years of independence. Thousands of seats have been set up in front of a stage where Donald Trump is set to speak. The event's been pushed in an effort to keep people out of the sun during an intense heatwave. A record-breaking fireworks display is also expected. While Vice President J.D. Vance has addressed sailors in New York Harbor.
15: So I say to all my fellow Americans, I'm proud of you. Happy birthday, and happy birthday to our great nation.
14: Concerns for Australian wildlife today with the first case of H5 bird flu being confirmed along the east coast. The sixth confirmed case has been detected in a bird near Hawke's Nest in New South Wales. While the illness mostly impacts birds, the same strain has had a major impact on some mammals elsewhere in the world. Anthony Albanese is off to Fiji to sign a landmark treaty. He kicks off a whirlwind week of diplomatic meetings. The Prime Minister will then push on to the Solomon Islands to progress negotiations on a new treaty there. Prince Harry is set to head to London by himself next week without his wife and children as originally planned. It's understood the family is not going to be provided with taxpayer-funded police security in the UK, so now Meghan Markle and their children are no longer going. And several workers were reportedly escorted out of Madison Square Garden accused of trying to take photos during Taylor Swift and Travis Kelce's wedding. And another loss for the Broncos, their side slumping to 8 losses in a row after the Sharks defeated Brisbane 28-16. Still, Madge remains optimistic.
16: They're working hard to get the result, to flip it from where we are at the moment, but it just, again, it wasn't our night, but, you know, I see the fight and the effort in the players has been excellent.
14: The Dragons shocked the Tigers 24-10 with their Madison Square Garden accused of trying to take photos during Taylor Swift and Travis Kelce's wedding. And another loss for the Broncos, their side slumping to 8 losses in a row after the Sharks defeated Brisbane 28-16. Still, Madge remains

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1: Dumb enough for loving a God, then God bless. Cool God, leaving us all in a hot mess. Whistling away my day, trying to love everybody when I hate my brain. 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And the same person answered and I didn't even pray.
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15: Good morning, Alana McIntyre here with the latest. Testing is underway after a bird was found deceased on Sydney's northern beaches. Authorities set up an exclusion zone on the sand in front of the South Narrabeen Surf Life Saving Club yesterday. New South Wales confirmed its first deadly H5 strain this weekend near Hawk's Nest, while four cases have been confirmed in WA and one in SA. Invasive Species Council CEO Jack Goff has told Sunrise, if you see a sick bird, it's best to stay away and simply take a photo.
16: You use the phone in your pocket and send it through to the authorities so that people can then go and do that assessment, because we know that right now it's about putting out those spot fires. At the moment, there is no evidence that we've got persistent spread within our wildlife population.
15: A 32-year-old woman has been arrested over the death of a child north of Sydney. The woman turned up to a police station on the New South Wales Central Coast last night. A short time later, a boy believed to be four was found deceased inside a unit in Wyong. Anthony Albanese is travelling to Fiji this week with hopes of securing cooperation between Suva and Canberra. The Prime Minister will then travel to the Solomon Islands to discuss a new treaty. Prince Harry is set to head to London solo next week without his wife and children as originally planned. The family is not going to receive taxpayer-funded police security. And a source claims Paul McCartney performed I Wanna Hold Your Hand at Taylor Swift and Travis Kelce's star-studded wedding at Madison Square Garden. Stevie Nicks also performed. The Dragons have upset the Tigers with their second win of the season, St George Illawarra defeating Benji Marshall's side 24-10.
17: We got exactly what we deserved today, to be honest. Our discipline, attention to detail, care wasn't good enough.
15: Collingwood beat Gold Coast in the AFL. GWS defeated Frio, and Serena Williams says she's heartbroken to have to withdraw from doubles at Wimbledon.
18: This is Kato.
15: Have upset the Tigers with their second win of the season, St George Illawarra defeating Benji Marshall's side 24-10.
17: We got exactly what we deserved today, to be honest. Our discipline, attention to detail, care wasn't good enough.
15: Collingwood

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3: That moment was just like in a time of my career, I was just like, all right, just how I'm living now, right? So yeah. As you're young, you go through certain stages. For example, the drill scene, right? Obviously you're young and you're careless and you don't listen to no one, right? So you go through that state, but then as you get older and you start to